0: the great Joanne Faletta, leading the Long Beach Symphony Orchestra, La Mer, La Sea, by Claude Debussy. One more bedtime song coming up next.
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0: What a thrill. That's why you listen to classical music, for the wonder of the fourth movement of the Symphony No. 9 by Franz Schubert, the great C major symphony, a performance with the Northern Symphonia led by Thomas Zehetmeyer. I'm Steve Starick.
1: Triumphant is the number one word I would use to describe it. The whole stormy stuff is all C sharp minor. And then it suddenly ends in C-sharp major, and it's just like a victory. It's just so refreshing to hear the final chord strike.
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I remember Zion so much that when asked, "Where are you from?" I leave that line

executed, then buried 50 feet down in an earthen dam is what I heard. They went, worked, traveled, fought, deathly feared, and were murdered and buried in the Mississippi red clay for it together. It took 44 days to find their bodies. They found two other black bodies while they were looking for Cheney, Schwerner, and Goodman. Only 7 of the 20 served time, and not for murder.

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Do you want to keep dying and being buried together because no one cares? Or do you want to evolve out of this death and hate now? After

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The Schumann Toccata, Opus 7, in C major, performed by our featured pianist this hour, Julius Katchen, whose centenary we are celebrating this hour. Julius Katchen was born on August 15, 1926, in Long Branch, New Jersey, into a musical family. Later on, Julius Katchen graduated first in his class from Haverford College in Pennsylvania, and during that time he had been having private piano lessons with the noted American pianist and teacher David Saperton. Having won a scholarship to study in Paris, Katchen moved to Paris for both artistic and career reasons, and Paris remained his home base for the rest of his life. His fellow American expatriate, the composer Ned Roram, also was based in Paris at the time. And Katchen not only championed Ned Roram's second piano sonata, composed in 1949, but he also made its definitive recording in 1952. And we're going to hear the opening movement now.